0: It's me.
1: You're on the food from Pet Barn, right?
0: Yes, and something's happening and I can't make it stop.
1: Your purring is making the windows shake. Wait, are you feeling good?
0: No further questions.
1: And she's gone. Took off up the curtains. I think that new food's really working for her, actually.
0: Talk to the Pet Barn team about the right nutrition and get that feed-good feeling today.
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0: Yes, and something's happening and I can't make it stop.
1: Your purring is making the windows shake. Wait, are you feeling good?
0: No further questions.
1: And she's gone. Took off up the curtains. I think that new...

0: about near the M1, slowing things down. There's a breakdown on the Bruce Highway southbound between Boundary Road and Station Road through North Lakes, and a breakdown the Logan Motorway eastbound around Bow Desert Road, slowing things down through the Parkinson Stretch. There is some debris on the Ippi Motorway westbound at Mine Street through Redbank. Any dramas or delays, call the traffic hotline 1300 595937. That's the latest traffic on Smooth FM Brisbane.
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2: With your 10 o'clock news headlines, good morning, I'm Emma Duxbury. The PM has joined Canada's Prime Minister, the European Commission President and the German Chancellor in signing a declaration calling for international safeguards on artificial intelligence. It calls for mandatory safety testing, independent evaluations and greater international oversight of so-called frontier AI models. The release comes ahead of a meeting between Donald Trump and the Chinese President, with AI expected to be a major topic of discussion. A plan to allow Aussies to use their superannuation as collateral for a mortgage is reportedly being considered by the Coalition. Shadow Housing Minister Andrew Bragg will use a speech to float the proposal, which hasn't officially been adopted as yet. The Coalition's previous super plan had allowed first home buyers to take up to $50,000 out of their super for a home purchase. A new poll shows 2/3 of Australians want fewer immigrants allowed into Australia. The news poll shows 52% of voters consider the impact of immigration to include a mix of benefit and harm. It comes as the major parties continue to trade barbs over competing migration policies. Australian researchers are looking into whether bushfire smoke could increase the risk of dementia. They're recruiting about 1,800 current and former firefighters to examine how repeated exposure can affect long-term brain health. Dr. Jodie Thomas says there isn't much known about how smoke can drive neurodegeneration.
3: Particularly where we might be expecting to see some effects are around cognitive impacts, so that's like our memory and learning, and conditions like dementia.
2: And the major American television networks are refusing to cover daily press events with US President Donald Trump after he banned CNN and its reporters from the White House. ABC, CBS, NBC and Fox News are all standing in solidarity with the network. Updating sport, referee Ashley Klein has been dropped for this week's prelim finals and is now out of grand final contention after failing to penalise Newcastle's Tyson Frizzell in the dying minutes of their win over the Warriors, the NRL conceding he made the wrong call. To cricket, Jack Edwards is in line to make his ODI debut after being parachuted into Australia's 50-over squad for the one-day series against South Africa. Collingwood superstar Nick Dacos has finally claimed his first Brownlow medal with a record-breaking 47 votes. And Paul Gallen has confirmed he's coming out of retirement to fight fellow former league star Nelson Asofa-Solomona. The two will meet on Friday, November 6.
1: Smooth weather.
2: Sunny and warm today, heading for tops of 29 degrees. A shower or two tomorrow with highs of 26. A shower or two Thursday and Friday as well. And that's the latest on Smooth.
4: If you love some Wham for your work day, I'm definitely catering for your needs in the next 30 minutes. Hello, it's Ty Frost. And if you're a bit keen on Bruno Mars, well, you'll enjoy this. It's Grenade.
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0: 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And that lady is going to put on quite the show on Saturday at the AFL Grand Final before the first bounce. And she's performed in front of over 100,000 people before, so it's definitely in her wheelhouse. And it's a home city too. It's going to be a magical experience all round. 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

0: There is something super comforting here at Smooth FM, listening to that man's voice. I think it's the Irish lilt, Ronan Keating, When You Say Nothing at All. Let's get into the final hour of our Tuesday morning together. I'll make it fly with many feel-good songs for you. This is Smooth.
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6: 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While Gavin blissfully sleeps, this vigilant bird, the ANZ Falcon, is on high alert. Yes, his ANZ Falcon watches for fraud 24/7. 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
11: Brisbane's traffic on Smooth.
12: Single vehicle crash yet to be cleared away for the Cunningham Highway eastbound through Purga. Breakdown for the gateway southbound at Murarrie, and also a breakdown Ipswich motorway eastbound through Goodna. Still got delays, M1 northbound through Slacks Creek, Mount Lindsay Highway northbound through Boronia Heights, Bedezza Road busy through Parkinson, Queen Street slows up through Goodna, Riverside Expressway under speed around the city exits, and the gateway travelling well, Bald Hills through to the airport. Any dramas or delays, call the traffic hotline 1300 595 937. That's the latest traffic up to date on Smooth FM Brisbane.
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13: Smooth Brisbane. Hi, I'm Maham Kashani. Anthony Albanese has joined more than 20 world leaders in calling for global safeguards around AI. Australia, Finland and Canada among the nations calling for stronger action to ensure AI remains under human control. The statement comes on the eve of the UN General Assembly in New York, which will also focus on wars in Ukraine and the Middle East and the threat of climate change. A Senate inquiry into the federal government's aged care at home program continues today. It comes amid reports older Australians are continuing to die while waiting for funding for meal preparation and home maintenance. Shadow Health and Aged Care Minister Anne Ruston says the inquiry is expected to hear serious concerns.
14: We will be hearing from providers who are struggling to implement some really defective reforms that have been pushed on them by the government, but we'll also be hearing from older Australians who are having to pay more for less because these reforms just have not been considered properly.
13: The Coalition is floating a plan to use retirement savings to make securing a home loan easier. Opposition housing spokesman Andrew Bragg will put forward the idea in a speech today, arguing it will give people more choice over how their funds can be used. The latest opinion poll shows two-thirds of Aussies want fewer immigrants allowed into Australia. News poll finding 52% of voters consider the impact of immigration to include a mix of benefit and harm for most Australians. And Prince Harry is reportedly in talks with friends and family of his mother, Princess Diana, as he prepares to make a documentary commemorating 30 years since her death in Paris. According to reports, Harry is considering a number of projects to honour Diana's legacy in the most meaningful into Australia. News poll finding 52% of voters consider the impact of immigration to include a mix of benefit and harm for most Australians. And Prince Harry is reportedly in talks with friends and family of his mother, Princess

0: which have seen referee Ashley Klein dropped this week. Gallen says the captain's challenge should be scrapped and the bunker only used to rule on try-scoring opportunities. Collingwood midfielder Nick Dacos has won his first Brownlow medal with a record-breaking 47 votes. And in the NBL, the Tasmania Jack Jumpers has beaten Southeast Melbourne Phoenix 96-91. Tonight, the Brisbane Bullets take on the New Zealand Breakers.
1: Smooth weather.
0: Sunny with a top of 29 degrees. A shower or two tomorrow, 26. Similar Thursday and Friday. And that's the latest on Smooth.
2: 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You're with Ty Frost and here's Taylor Swift. Shake it off.
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0: That's the way to take the edge off a Tuesday workday here at Smooth FM. Backstreet Boys, everybody. Backstreet's back. Tina Turner helped out too. We don't need another hero. 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

0: 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Onwards. 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
1: Brisbane's traffic on Smooth.
2: Got a crash yet to be cleared away for your run on the Paradise Road stretch through Slacks Creek. Debris for the...
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0: 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That's the latest traffic up to date. 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
2: Good afternoon, I'm Heidi Tiltons. The Treasurer says global guardrails on AI could help unlock its economic potential while limiting the risks. Australia has joined 22 other countries backing tougher international controls on the technology ahead of the UN General Assembly in New York. Jim Chalmers has told Nine AI brings enormous opportunities, but also serious risks if it's not properly managed.
3: The statement that Prime Minister Albanese signed Australia up to overnight with 20 countries is all about recognising this is a huge economic opportunity, but we will only maximise the upside of AI if we manage and minimise the risks.
2: An 18-year-old is facing court today, accused of concealing a serious offence after an 11-year-old boy was shot in Sydney's northwest. The child remains in a critical condition with gunshot wounds to his head and neck. Detectives are understood to be hunting for another person who fled the scene after the shooting. Former Victorian Premiers Daniel Andrews and Jacinta Allen could face greater scrutiny under proposed IBAC reforms. The Coalition wants to remove an immunity covering some government documents and information. The latest pledge comes just a day out from the start of the Big Build Corruption Royal Commission. Flights are returning to normal on America's East Coast after a major air traffic control outage. Construction crews accidentally cut a cable in New Jersey, affecting several airports, but the fault has now been repaired. And Channing Tatum is laughing off claims he's been secretly trolling his famous exes online. The actor has shut down rumours he was behind a burner Instagram account targeting ex-fiancée Zoe Kravitz and Harry Styles. Tatum says he can't believe people think that's what he does with his free time. Updating sport, and Sam Walker is this afternoon expected to be named for the Roosters' preliminary final against the Dolphins on Friday night. The halfback is looking to return less than a month after having surgery on his ankle. Collingwood star Nick Dacos has finally got his hands on the AFL's Brownlow medal after a record-breaking season, the 23-year-old giving credit to his parents and brother Josh for their shared love of training.
4: We always find ourselves training more often than not, to be honest. So it's something we bond over, and we really enjoy doing. It's not something that was ever forced upon us.
2: And Mo Touré and Alexander Robertson have withdrawn from the Socceroos squad to play Brazil due to injury. Australia will play the five-time world champions in Townsville and Brisbane.
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2: Blue skies today. Temperatures dropping to 17 tonight. A shower or two tomorrow with a top of 26. Looking further ahead, showers continuing on Thursday and Friday. And that's the latest on Smooth.
5: Hello, it's Ty. 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

0: 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Simon Diaz is in next. I can always figure out what sort of a mood he's in if I have a sneak peek at what he's going to play for you. Oh, he's in a very good mood. The Pointer Sisters, I'm so excited. That on the way. Hadaway, What Is Love? 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
13: Brisbane's traffic on Smooth.
14: Good afternoon. A couple of crashes to mention. A single vehicle accident, Lutwyche Road, Windsor. It's northbound after Magar Street, and crews attending a crash along Paradise Road, Slacks Creek near Janice Street. Take care with the traffic lights on flash this RV. South Pine Road, Brendale at Bradford Court. A breakdown on the Gateway Motorway, Rochdale heading northbound, and one on the M1 in Helensvale. It's southbound around exit 60. If you see any dramas or delays on our roads, call us on the traffic hotline direct 1300 595937. That's the latest traffic on Smooth FM Brisbane.
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3: Good afternoon, I'm Heidi Tiltons. Sydney police are investigating possible links to organised crime after an 11-year-old boy was shot in the head. The boy remains in a critical condition with gunshot wounds to his face and neck following the shooting at Norwest yesterday. An 18-year-old man has been charged with concealing a serious indictable offence. Detectives are understood to be investigating whether some of the men inside the unit have links to organised crime. Economists are warning another cut to the fuel excise could ultimately leave households worse off by adding to inflation and increasing the risk of higher interest rates. The federal government halved the levy earlier this year as the Iran war sent global oil prices soaring. But UNSW economist Professor Richard Holden says cutting the tax again would boost demand at exactly the wrong time.
15: They were definitely inflationary. The government claimed they reduced inflation in some sort of technical measured way. That was right. But they put more money back in people's pockets, which households like, but it is inflationary and it's contributed to the inflationary pressures we continue to battle.
3: Anthony Albanese has joined 21 other world leaders in demanding tougher guardrails for AI at the UN in New York. The declaration calls for mandatory safety checks, shared global standards, and tighter oversight of high-powered AI models. Neither the US nor China have signed the statement. WA is set to become one of the first states in Australia to Anthony Albanese has joined 21 other world leaders in demanding tougher guardrails for AI at the UN in New York. The declaration calls for mandatory

0: her 2019 record Thank You Next, becoming her first album to spend 200 weeks on the Billboard 200. Updating sport and rugby league great Paul Gallen believes the way to solve the NRL's refereeing issues is to go old school. The semi-final between the Warriors and Knights was marred by controversial decisions, which have seen referee Ashley Klein drop this week. Gallen wants the captain's challenge scrapped and the bunker only used to rule on try-scoring opportunities. The Lions are crossing their fingers for teammate Lachie Neale ahead of tonight's tribunal hearing. The Brisbane Star will challenge a one-match ban for striking in his bid to play a fourth straight grand final on Saturday. Lions defender Ryan Lester says they'll just have to wait and see.
1: Yeah, obviously hopeful, whatever happens tonight. But he's a two-time Brownlow medalist and he's one of the great players in the game. So, yeah, obviously we're hopeful he gets off.
0: And Test Rugby's in full swing with the Wallabies hosting South Africa in Perth on Sunday.
2: Smooth weather.
0: Blue skies today. Temperatures dropping to 17 tonight. A shower or two tomorrow with a top of 26. Looking further ahead, showers continuing on Thursday and Friday. And that's the latest on Smooth.
3: Well, here on Smooth FM, we love getting you through your day with some feel-good tunes. Hello, Simon Diaz here now with you till 5, playing more music. With less talk, like that, Paul Carrick's When You Walk in the Room now.

0: We are working our way through this Tuesday with Hathaway, Aretha Franklin, the Queen of Soul, and Craig David. 7 days, it's all feel good. Right here on Smooth. More music with less of that chit-chat. Simon Diaz here this afternoon. I'm going to do that. A couple of minutes, Madonna's coming up, Ace of Base, and something from the Dirty Dancing soundtrack, just for you on Smooth.
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1: A bass, The Sign with Eric Carmen's Hungry Eyes. It feels good all Tuesday afternoon with more music and less talk. 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

0: It's a great bunch of songs, isn't it? A feel-good mix, we like to say. 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
1: ANZ presents Birds of the World. While Gavin blissfully sleeps, this vigilant bird, the ANZ Falcon, is on high alert. Yes, his ANZ Falcon watches for fraud 24/7. So should a fraudster use Gavin's card details while he snores, his ANZ Falcon will swoop in. ANZ Fraud Protection. 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
12: Good afternoon. Getting some delays with the crash reported on Sanford Road in Alderley inbound before South Pine Road. Traffic lights have been restored now. South Pine Road, Brendale at Bradford Court. It's busy conditions on Gympie Road in Chermside, southbound to Hamilton Road. Some congestion both ways at Beams Road, Casteldine. No holdups on the Gateway Motorway, northbound from Boondall or southbound from Murarrie through Rochdale. If you see any dramas or delays on our roads, call us on the traffic hotline direct, 1300 595 937. That's the latest traffic on Smooth FM Brisbane.
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13: Smooth Brisbane. Good afternoon, I'm Heidi Tiltons. The New South Wales Police Minister has condemned the shooting of an 11-year-old boy in Sydney as a shocking crime as detectives hunt another suspect. The boy is fighting for life with injuries to his face and neck, with police understood to be investigating links to organised crime. An 18-year-old man has also faced court charged with concealing a serious indictable offence, but Yasmin Catley's told Parliament police must now be allowed to do their job.
14: What I can say is that police really are doing exceptional work. They are relentless in their work and in their commitment to catch these alleged perpetrators.
13: Former police officer Beau Lamar Condon claims he was acting in self-defence when Jesse Baird and Luke Davies were shot dead at a Sydney home. His lawyer has told the Supreme Court Lamar Condon went to Baird's Paddington Terrace disguised as an Uber Eats rider, but denies he went there intending to kill him. The defence claims his police pistol discharged twice during a struggle with Baird before Davies was fatally shot during a second confrontation. The Coalition is reopening the debate over using superannuation to help Aussies buy a home. Shadow Housing Minister Andrew Bragg is floating several options, including allowing buyers to use their super as collateral for a mortgage while keeping the money invested. He's told the ABC Australia risks having growing numbers of people reaching retirement with significant super balances but still renting.
15: So the general idea here is we want to

0: The pop superstar will become the first ever recipient of the VMA Artist Director Honours this weekend. The new award recognises artists who have pushed creative boundaries behind the camera. Updating sport, and the Dolphins are preparing for Sam Walker to line up for the Roosters when they run out for Friday night's preliminary final. The Maroons halfback went under the knife last month following an ankle injury but could make a stunning return this week. Paul Gallen will come out of retirement to fight fellow former league player Nelson Asofa-Solomona in November, and Brisbane Lions star Lachie Neale will face the AFL Tribunal tonight in a bid to free himself to play in Saturday's grand final against Fremantle. He's facing a one-game ban for striking.
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0: Blue skies today. Temperatures dropping to 17 tonight. A shower or two tomorrow with a top of 26. Looking further ahead, showers continuing on Thursday and Friday. And that's the latest on Smooth.
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2: 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Simon Diaz here. We're getting through our day with Alicia Keys soon, but now go.

0: The Dixie Chicks, Land Sly, great version, isn't it? Fleetwood Mac classic here at Smooth FM. More music and less talk all afternoon. A feel-good stream, of course, through that Smooth Player app, maybe on DAB Plus this afternoon. Thanks for finding us. Simon Diaz here. I've got that big song from Toto coming up. It's Not Africa. All right, with some Hall & Oates and a stunner on the way from Carol G and Bruno Mars. Stick around.
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0: Yeah, we're coming up to one of the busiest hours of the day, it is. Yes, the 3 o'clock rush. Let's check that traffic and news for you on Smooth FM. 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
12: Brisbane's traffic on Smooth.
13: Good afternoon. A little debris to watch out for on the gateway. Northbound lanes around Morton Drive through Eagle Farm. A small truck has rolled over on the Wembley Road eastbound off-ramp after the Logan Motorway at Berrinbah. Wembley Road southbound is back to 3rd Avenue. A motorcyclist down on the Western Freeway outbound right lane after Mount Cutha Road at Toowong. Delays are back to Milton Road. Should be cleared up fairly shortly, they reckon. A broken down semi and a broken down car on the gateway southbound before Miles Plating Road at Rochdale. Delays are back to Timgalpa. And patchy conditions on the gateway northbound through Nudgee and Boondle to the Pine Rivers Bridge. It's Chopper Day. More traffic coming up soon on Smooth FM Brisbane.
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13: Road eastbound off-ramp after the Logan Motorway at Berrinbah. Wembley Road southbound is back to 3rd Avenue. A motorcyclist down on the Western Freeway outbound right lane after Mount Cutha Road at Toowong. Delays are back to Milton Road. Should be cleared up fairly shortly, they reckon. A broken down semi and a broken down car on the gateway southbound before Miles.

0: cooperating with detectives after an 11-year-old boy was shot in the face. The boy is still fighting for life in hospital after being shot inside a Norwest apartment late yesterday. Superintendent Naomi Moore has confirmed several people were inside the apartment at the time.
1: We've got a number of people who aren't necessarily cooperating with us at the moment. There is a lot of work that needs to be done. There are a lot of people that need to be spoken to. And we are looking at all possibilities in terms of what transpired in that unit. It is all open for investigation and consideration at the moment.
0: An 18-year-old man has also been charged with concealing a serious indictable offence. Angus Taylor is pushing back against warnings the Coalition's plan to cut the fuel excise would fuel inflation. Pressure is growing for relief at the Bowser as restrictions in the Strait of Hormuz keep global oil prices elevated. Under the Coalition's plan, the excise would be halved if Brent crude averages more than $100 a barrel. The Liberal leader insists the plan would help struggling motorists.
2: This is an enormous amount of pain for Australian households and small businesses. Pain which this government can relieve now with a fully funded policy that we have announced that will work with them to get through immediately.
0: Anthony Albanese has issued a stark climate warning to world leaders, saying extreme weather will only get worse without stronger action. The PM using his speech on the sidelines of the UN to warn Australia and the Pacific are preparing for a potentially brutal summer of extreme heat, bushfires and floods. He says communities can no longer rely on resilience alone. One Nation has accused Channel 9 of hitting a new low by broadcasting an interview with the leader of the Ku Klux Klan. Pauline Hanson says the network should be ashamed, while Barnaby Joyce has separately stressed that the party does not endorse the KKK's views. And it appears a family feud is brewing over Dolly Parton's estate, with the nephew who announced her death now fired from his long-time security role. Brian Seaver and his security companies have been removed from all of the country legend's properties, including her Nashville home, museum and warehouse. Updating sport, and the Panthers admit they're impressed by the Knights' fairy tale surge through the NRL finals. The premiership favourites will face last year's Wooden Spooners in Sunday's preliminary final at Accor Stadium. Penrith forward Liam Martin says he's a fan of Newcastle's physical play.
3: It's been pretty incredible watching them. As you said, they've been physical, aggressive, and you know, I love those sort of matchups. So really looking forward to it, and I'm sure they'll be ready for it as well.
0: The so-called Pullman Five are likely to return to the Swans this week. Sydney is still working through if the players will have exit meetings. And Lachie Neal is preparing to front the AFL Tribunal tonight in a bid to play in Saturday's grand final.
4: Smooth weather.
0: Clear skies tonight, temperatures dropping to 17 degrees, a shower or two tomorrow with a top of 26. Looking further ahead, showers continue on Thursday and Friday. Now let's see what's leading tonight's stories on Nine News.
5: Thanks, Heidi. Tonight, Queensland Mayor forced to apologise after a cultural gift winds up in an op shop. The moment a Brisbane bus ploughs into multiple vehicles. Fan Day Fever, the Lions faithful roar into gear ahead of Saturday's MCG showdown. And exclusive footage, see how drivers react to a wayward pelican on a local inner city motorway. 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

0: Yeah, smooth music all afternoon feels good with NSYNC. Feels even better with Daryl Braithwaite. Heading towards summer. LaBelle's in there too. And how about Miley Cyrus for your feel-good workday Tuesday?
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0: Yeah, that feels pretty good, doesn't it? Lady Marmalade from your Feel Good Station, Smooth FM, Miley Cyrus 2, and some flowers. All right, all important traffic update for us. Then we're back in seconds with Colby Calais. We're going to feel bubbly. The great one with that epic concert the other day. 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
1: Brisbane's traffic on Smooth.
2: A small truck has rolled over on Wembley Road on the eastbound off-ramp just after the Logan Motorway Berrinbar with minor delays. Wembley Road southbound is back to 3rd Avenue. Traffic lights on flash, Logan Road and Link Road through Upper Mount Gravatt. Debris on the gateway northbound lanes around Moreton Drive at Eagle Farm. Broken down truck on the gateway northbound left lane at the Port of Brisbane Motorway on-ramp heading through Murarrie. And a broken down semi on the gateway southbound before Miles Plating Road at Rochdale has delays back to Tingalpa. And delays on Logan Road both directions between Kessels Road and the M1 through Upper Mount Gravatt. It's Chopper Dave. Another check of the roads coming up soon on Smooth FM Brisbane.
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11: 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While Gavin blissfully sleeps, this vigilant bird, the ANZ Falcon, is on high alert. Yes, his ANZ Falcon watches for fraud 24/7. 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

0: Yeah, Smooth's More Music Afternoon feels pretty good with songs like that, and it continues for your busy run home. I'm going to help you get to your front door feeling good after the latest Smooth News at 4 next.
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12: Brisbane's traffic on Smooth.
2: A small truck rolled over on the Wembley Road eastbound off-ramp just after the Logan Motorway Berrinbar. Minor delays and Wembley Road southbound. A few delays there back to around 3rd Avenue. Debris on the Gateway northbound lanes around Morton Drive through Eagle Farm. Traffic lights on flash on Logan Road and Link Road through Upper Mount Gravatt. Breakdown on the M1 southbound after Wynette Road through Daisy Hill. Delays on Ipswich Road outbound from the Gabba to Annerley. Slow 2 on Bow Desert Road heading south from Callumbale to Parkinson. And a heavy run on the Centenary Highway southbound into Springfield Lakes and inbound between Sumner and Jindalee. It's Chopper Dave. Another check of the roads coming up for you soon on Smooth FM Brisbane.
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13: Smooth Brisbane. Good afternoon, I'm Heidi Tiltons. The Reserve Bank governor has issued a fresh warning on inflation just a week out from its next interest rate decision. Michelle Bullock says some of the inflation risks the RBA has been concerned about may be materialising amid high energy prices and continued excess demand in the economy. But she insists the board has not predetermined next Tuesday's decision.
14: I'm not signalling anything. I'm only one person on the board, so I can't tell you what the board will want to do. The only thing we've been doing in the past few weeks is we highlighted after our most recent meeting that we felt that the inflation risks were skewed to the upside.
13: Authorities have confirmed several people inside a Sydney apartment where an 11-year-old boy was shot are known to police. The boy remains in a critical condition with gunshot wounds to his face and neck. Detectives admit the shooting does not currently appear to be directly linked to Sydney's underworld conflicts, but some of those present are not cooperating. One Nation says Channel 9 should be ashamed after airing an interview with the leader of the Ku Klux Klan. KKK leader Thomas Robb used the interview to praise Pauline Hanson, describing One Nation's surge in support as the boy remains in a critical condition with gunshot wounds to his face and neck. Detectives admit the shooting does not currently appear to be directly linked to Sydney's underworld conflicts, but some of those present are not cooperating.

0: The Burning Cross. I mean, a person who I've never met and never intend to meet from a group I despise is somehow related to me because they said they knew of us.
1: More than 1,200 people have been charged in a massive trans-Tasman crackdown on drugs and organised crime. Police have executed 560 search warrants across Australia and New Zealand, allegedly seizing hundreds of kilos of meth, cannabis, heroin and cocaine, along with 71 firearms and more than $2 million in cash. And Kylie Jenner has raided big sister Kim Kardashian's wardrobe, slipping into her vintage yellow Versace corset look. The 29-year-old tried on the 1995 outfit for a wedding, but ultimately chose a vintage Roberto Cavalli gown instead. Updating sport, and Sam Walker is expected to be named for the Roosters' preliminary final against the Dolphins on Friday night. The halfback is looking to return less than a month after having surgery on his ankle. Winger Mark Nwongonita-Wazwe says Walker and the medical staff have done an incredible job with his recovery.
2: It seems like it's gone quite quick, but that's credit to him. He's been working night and day to make sure he's ready to go.
1: And a boost for the Lions ahead of Saturday's AFL Grand Final against the Dockers, two-time Premiership defender Ryan Lester signing a one-year extension.
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1: Clear skies tonight, temperatures dropping to 17 degrees, a shower or two tomorrow with a top of 26. Looking further ahead, showers continue on Thursday and Friday. Now let's see what's leading tonight's stories on Nine News.
4: Thanks, Heidi. Tonight, Queensland Mayor forced to apologise after a cultural gift winds up in an op shop. The moment a Brisbane bus ploughs into multiple vehicles. Fan Day Fever, the Lions faithful roar into gear ahead of Saturday's MCG showdown. And exclusive footage, see how drivers react to a wayward pelican on a local inner city motorway. 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

0: Getting home with Smooth feels pretty good with John Waits and Missing You. 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Maybe you're streaming us on your Smooth Player app through CarPlay system. Thank you so much, by the way. Coldplay is coming up. Actually, Chris Martin appeared the other day, I hear, on that John Farnham tribute concert. CC Peniston in there too, but the all-important road update.
1: Brisbane's traffic on Smooth.
2: A small truck rolled over earlier this afternoon on the Wembley Road eastbound off-ramp just after the Logan Motorway at Berrinbath. Watch out for debris on the gateway, northbound lanes around Moreton Drive at Eagle Farm. Traffic lights on flash, Logan Road and Link Road through Upper Mount Gravatt. Police are now on site doing point duty. Breakdown to watch out for on the M1 southbound. It's on that left shoulder just after Winnetts Road at Daisy Hill. And a breakdown on the Logan Motorway eastbound after Logan Lee Road through Meadowbrook. Delays on the gateway northbound from Nudgee up towards the Pine Rivers Bridge and up onto the Bruce Highway. It's Chopper Dave. Another check of the roads coming up for you soon on Smooth FM Brisbane.

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2: In 7 News, a Maryborough boy charged by counter-terror police. Fans cheer on the grand final-bound Lions. Will Lachie Neale be allowed to play? And the media silenced Donald Trump in a show of solidarity. 7 News at 6.
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0: 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It feels good for the drive home in a sec, just after five with Byron Webb's More Music Drive here at Smooth FM. 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
2: Brisbane's traffic on Smooth.
3: A vehicle caught fire on the gateway in the southbound left lane just after Logan Road through 8 Mile Plains. The southbound lanes are currently blocked by fire engines and delays already back to Mackenzie. Three vehicle nose to tail crash on the Pacific Motorway outbound right lane before Hawthorne Street through the Gabba. Delays are back into the city. Breakdown on the Logan Motorway eastbound after Logan Lee Road through Meadowbrook. Traffic lights on flash on Logan Road and Link Road heading through Upper Mount Gravatt. And some slow going on Ipswich Road outbound from the Gabba to Annerley and the gateway northbound from Nudgee. It's Chopper Dave. Another check of the roads coming up for you soon on Smooth FM Brisbane.
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4: Smooth Brisbane. Good afternoon, I'm Heidi Tiltons. Police are still trying to track down at least two people over the shooting of an 11-year-old boy in Sydney's northwest. The child is fighting for life with gunshot wounds to his face and neck, while an 18-year-old man has been charged with concealing a serious indictable offence. Superintendent Naomi Moore says while police are examining possible organised crime links, the shooting doesn't appear to be directly connected to recent gangland conflicts.
5: However, a number of individuals that were inside the unit at the time are well known to New South Wales Police, and their association with organised crime is being considered by investigators.
4: The Reserve Bank Governor insists next week's interest rate decision has not been predetermined despite growing expectations of another hike. Speaking at a business lunch, Michelle Bullock has stressed the board will consider the latest economic data when it meets next Tuesday. It comes as all four major banks predict the RBA will raise the cash rate by 25 basis points. The peak body for super funds is warning against using Aussie's retirement savings to tackle the housing crisis. The coalition has flagged allowing buyers to use their super as mortgage collateral or access some of it for a deposit or to pay down a home loan. But super members council chief Misha Schubert says governments should instead focus on boosting housing supply.
6: Other policy challenges deserve their own policy solutions, not trying to always point to super as a purported solution to other policy challenges. Super's got its one really important job for 17 million plus Australians, and that's to be your paycheck in retirement for many decades.
4: The NRL is ditching a headline entertainment act for this year's grand final, instead putting the money into grassroots footy. The league will donate $1 million to Junior Rugby League rather than splash out on a major pre-game performer. And Christina Applegate has given fans their first glimpse of her since a lengthy hospital stay as she battles MS. The 54-year-old has posted a new video showing off her freshly coloured blonde hair after spending almost 4 months in hospital earlier this year. Updating sport, and the Sydney Roosters are preparing for a hostile welcome in Friday night's preliminary final against the Dolphins in Brisbane. 50,000 fans are expected. And Christina Applegate has given fans their first glimpse of her since a lengthy hospital stay as she battles MS. The 54-year-old has posted a new video showing off her freshly coloured blonde hair after spending almost 4 months

0: the maximum race distance by 15 kilometres next year, dropping from 305 to 290 kilometres.
1: Smooth weather.
0: Clear skies tonight, temperatures dropping to 17 degrees, a shower or two tomorrow with a top of 26. Looking further ahead, showers continue on Thursday and Friday. Now let's see what's leading tonight's stories on Nine News.
2: Thanks, Heidi. Tonight, Queensland Mayor forced to apologise after a cultural gift winds up in an op shop. The moment a Brisbane bus ploughs into multiple vehicles. Fan Day Fever, the Lions faithful roar into gear ahead of Saturday's MCG showdown. And exclusive footage, see how drivers react to a wayward pelican on a local inner-city motorway. Nine News, your news on 9 and 9 Now, live at 6.
3: Yeah, I hope you're well. Thank you so much for being a part of our drive into a Tuesday night here at Smooth FM. It's Byron with you now for the afternoon, and it's my pleasure to play some great songs, get you singing along and feeling good. And let's get back into doing that now for you at Smooth.
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0: You know, like that jazzy feel of the MP4 and Smooth FM. Good sound, isn't it? Moving on up as we help you move through the traffic, move into Tuesday night. And if you are keen to keep moving around, we're definitely going to do that next with a great Wham song on the way at Smooth.
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10: ANZ presents Birds of the World. While Gavin blissfully sleeps, this vigilant bird, the ANZ Falcon, is on high alert. Yes, his ANZ Falcon watches for fraud 24/7. So should a fraudster use Gavin's card details while he snores, his ANZ Falcon will swoop in. 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

0: that New York flavour about it. Isn't that such a good song from Cyndi Lauper here at Smooth FM? And you know, that is so nearly the Cyndi Lauper song that we never got to hear. She was in the studio recording the She's So Unusual album when at last minute they decided they needed one more song for the album. So that was scrambled together in minutes and yet went on to be her biggest selling song, even won her a Grammy. So I'm betting she's very happy she wrote it now. And I hope you're well. With Byron with you here this afternoon for the run home at Smooth. And, well, another guy on the touring calendar for Australia in the coming months, Bryan Adams, on the way for you in a second. But firstly, let's see how the roads home are behaving for you now at Smooth.
1: Brisbane's traffic on Smooth.
2: A breakdown on the Captain Cook Bridge, outbound right lane after Alice Street in the city. Delays are back to Coronation Drive to Auchenflower. Count S Street inbound is back to Kelvin Grove. Multi-vehicle crash on the Gateway southbound after Old Cleveland Road through Belmont. Those delays are back to Tingalpa. And a bit further down on the Gateway, southbound left lane blocked after Logan Road at Eightmile Plains with a vehicle fire. Metal debris on the Centenary Highway southbound lanes through Jindalee, and a multi-vehicle crash on New Cleveland Road at London Road heading through Chandler. Delays in both directions. It's Chopper Dave. Another check coming up soon on Smooth FM Brisbane.
3: ANZ presents Birds of the World. While Gavin blissfully sleeps, this vigilant bird, the ANZ Falcon, is on high alert. Yes, his ANZ Falcon watches for fraud 24/7. So should a fraudster use Gavin's card details while he snores, his ANZ Falcon will swoop in. ANZ Fraud Protection. Now it's personal. Falcon is a registered trademark of Fairizer Corporation.
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0: Definitely helps make it all sound and feel good at this end of our day, doesn't it? Here at Smooth FM with Byron Withian, rolling out more music, and let's talk to you through the last bit of traffic home, hopefully. Quick look in on that as we update our Smooth News. I'll play Jamiroquai and we'll head off to Funky Town soon after as well.
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12: Brisbane's traffic on Smooth.
13: A multi-vehicle crash on the gateway southbound just around Old Cleveland Road through Belmont has delays back to Tingalpa. A four-wheel drive's hit a barrier on the Ipswich motorway westbound in the right lane at the Warrego Highway exit through Riverview. A building fire with about three fire engines in attendance on Edmundston Street in South Brisbane. Some slow going at the moment on the gateway northbound still from Boonal up towards the Pine Rivers Bridge. And the run on the Riverside Expressway and Captain Cook Bridge is slow both in and out of the city and slow on the Pacific motorway out to Greenslopes. The Western Freeway heavy from Mount Cutha to Fig Tree Pocket. It's Chopper Dave. More traffic soon on Smooth FM Brisbane.
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3: Good evening, I'm Heidi Tiltons. Michelle Bullock is pushing back against suggestions an interest rate hike next week is a done deal. All four major banks are now forecasting another 25 basis point increase, but the RBA governor admits the length of the Middle East war and soaring oil prices are ensuring inflation remains stubbornly high.
14: The Middle East conflict has gone on now for much longer than people thought it would. Initially, people were thinking it might go for a couple of months. It's still going 6 months later. Oil prices are still elevated.
3: Sydney police admit they're still searching for the gun used to shoot an 11-year-old boy, as some of those who witnessed the incident refused to cooperate with detectives. The boy remains critical after being shot in the face and neck at Norwest, with police also trying to track down several people who left the apartment before officers arrived. Investigators say one shot was fired, but the weapon has still not been recovered. Former police officer Bolamar Condon claims he was acting in self-defence when Jesse Baird and Luke Davies were shot dead at a Sydney home. His lawyer has told the Supreme Court Lamar Condon went to Baird's Paddington Terrace disguised as an Uber Eats rider, but denies he went there intending to kill him. The defence claims his police pistol discharged twice during a struggle with Baird before Davies was fatally shot during a second confrontation. Former Victorian Premiers Daniel Andrews and Jacinda Allen could face greater scrutiny under proposed IBAC reforms. The coalition wants to remove an immunity covering some government documents and information. The latest pledge comes just a day out from the start of the Big Build Corruption Royal Commission. And Channing Tatum is laughing off claims he's been secretly trolling his famous exes online. The actor has shut down rumours he was behind a burner Instagram account targeting ex-fiancée Zoe Kravitz and Harry Styles. Tatum says he can't believe people think that's what he does with his free time. Updating sport, and Sam Walker has been named to make a stunning return for the Roosters in Friday night's preliminary final against the Dolphins. The star halfback is set to play just 27 days after undergoing surgery on an ankle injury. This year's NRL Grand Final will not feature a headline entertainment act. The league will instead donate $1 million to Junior Rugby League in lieu of a pre-game performance. The decision's been revealed just weeks before the decider and days out from pop princess Kylie Minogue's appearance at the AFL Grand Final. And Joel Amati is looking to leave Sydney after being squeezed out of the side for finals. The key forward reportedly wants to join Carlton via free agency.
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3: Clear skies tonight, temperatures dropping to 17 degrees, a shower or two tomorrow with a top of 26. Looking further ahead, showers continue on Thursday and Friday. Now let's see what's leading tonight's stories on Nine News.
15: Thanks, Heidi. Tonight, Queensland Mayor apologises after a cultural gift winds up in an op shop. The moment a Brisbane bus ploughs into multiple cars, Fan Day Fever, the Lions faithful roar into gear ahead of Saturday's showdown, and exclusive, see how motorway drivers react to a wayward pelican. Now don't worry, you haven't missed Nine News. Use the start over function on Nine Now as soon as you're home.
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0: 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Hope you're well.

0: hits you right there, doesn't it? Such a good sound from Leona Lewis at Smooth FM with Bleeding Love. No, I hope you enjoy it too, especially good at this end of the day, I reckon. Byron with here, playing you more music and let's talk at our dark end of a Tuesday. I'm going to keep that sounding great with a very loved movie soundtrack song for you in a moment here at Smooth.
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0: as we throw some good karma your way on the way to Tuesday night here at Smooth FM. And especially if for some reason you're still stuck in a bit of traffic getting home at the moment, let's go and see if we can make sense of that for you now. And I'll follow that up with another great movie song, actually from one of my favourite movies too, on the way soon to Smooth.
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2: Delays on the gateway still from Deegan up towards the Pine Rivers Bridge and onto the Bruce Highway. There's a breakdown on the Logan Motorway eastbound through Forest Lake. Multi-vehicle crash wrapping up on the gateway southbound after Old Cleveland Road through Belmont. There's a building fire being attended to at the moment on Edmundston Street through South Brisbane, just being wrapped up now. A four-wheel drive went into a barrier on the Ipswich Motorway westbound right lane at the Warrego Highway through Riverview, and a breakdown on the M1 southbound left lane at the Rochdale Road exit through Rochdale South. It's Chopper Dave, and that's your latest traffic up to date on Smooth FM Brisbane.
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0: It's definitely sounding and feeling good at Smooth FM with Byron with you here tonight, playing you more music and less talk. Counting down to the AFL Grand Final this weekend, and I'm hearing actually the Nullarbor is going to have more cars on it over the next few days than at any other point of the year. As many drive, but I can't blame them. Airfares are so expensive. Anyway, thank you for joining us. Hope you're well. Heading up towards 7 o'clock with Maroon 5 and Mariah Carey on the way. But next, we'll be back into it with a much-loved Australian who was very much honoured by so many around the country over the weekend. John Farnham on the way next at Smooth.
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7: 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Hope yours has started well and thank you so much for joining us, whatever you're doing at the moment. Byron with you here with another great run of songs and a guy who was very honoured right across the country on the weekend, John Farnham, for you now.
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0: Isn't that a great song with such a good beat about it? I like that. From Hall & Oates here at Smooth FM with You Make My Dreams. So good. And Byron with you here playing you more music and let's talk to a Tuesday night. Don't forget to after nine, we get a bit more relaxed. Cameron Daddo's in to wind things down for you. Anything but that. Next, though, on the way with Duran Duran and Rosala. Everybody's free to feel good. Feel like the mantra here at Smooth.
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0: It's pretty tough not to feel good after hearing those, I reckon, here at Smooth FM with Byron Witt here playing you more music. And let's talk. Nearly 8 p.m. now, and the big song from Pretty Woman is on the way in the next bunch for you, and a great David Bowie song too at Smooth.
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0: Yeah, I hope you're well. And whatever you're doing at the moment, thank you so much for having us on at Smooth with Byron with you here to keep you company until 9. And a reminder, after that, we'll start winding you down with Cameron Daddo nicely. Let's get there. Feeling good. More music and less talk for you again now.
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0: with the big sound of Cher and the brilliance of Bowie and the Bee Gees. Before that, there's no doubting this is Smooth FM on the way to Tuesday night. Hope you're well for it too, with Byron with you here to keep you company until 9 o'clock. We'll then slip into something a little more relaxed with Cam. But before we do, the great new song from Taylor Swift on the way for you in a moment.
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0: You are so definitely in exactly the right spot. If it's more music and less talk you're after on the way to Tuesday night here at Smooth FM, whatever you're doing at the moment, nearly 9 p.m. with Byron Mid here, and actually about to bow out and leave you in the relaxed company of Cameron Daddo. Yeah, we'll dim the lights, get the ambience right for you. He'll take you right through playing more music and less talk to keep you company.
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0: More music, less talk is what you get here on Smooth, and great songs like that. Every Breath You Take from The Police. 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It is the perfect way to get into the day with feel-good music, and I like to think we're the best place at nights too. 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The tunes continue after this break with Adele.
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0: yes, loving every moment with you. Hope you're enjoying the music tonight. Shout out if you're listening in an Uber or a taxi. Thank you, driver, for having Smooth on. It's Cam Datto for your Tuesday evening, sorting the finest tunes as we head towards midnight. I've got the next hour planned with John Legend and the Cranberries. They're both on the way in moments.
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3: 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While Gavin blissfully sleeps, this vigilant bird, the ANZ Falcon, is on high alert. 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
0: 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I'm Cameron Datto here with you on Smooth. Whatever you have lined up, I've got the music to keep you company. Madonna, she's set to perform at the MTV VMAs this coming Monday morning for the first time in, 23 years. She's also lined up to play right now. You don't have to wait that long. 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

0: 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I'm Cam Daddo on Smooth. 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

0: Yes, we are the home of feel-good tunes. This is Smooth. Thanks for keeping it right here. Cam Daddo with you till midnight. When we come back, Celine Dion and Robbie Williams. Keep it here.
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0: Thank you for joining me. Cameron Daddo with you on Smooth as we head into the final hour of Tuesday night. Hope you've enjoyed the song so far. Whether you're listening on the radio or streaming us on the line while at work, thanks for your company. Robbie Williams is touring Australia soon and he's ready to play right now. Here's Feel.
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0: Music Less Talk. Sounding very smooth with Amy Grant. Tuesday night, vibe check, why not? How are you feeling as we head towards the 10th month of this year? The world seems to be in a race with itself. I hope you're enjoying some calm right now. Things get so busy, don't they? Cam Daddo here with you. I've got a playlist of soothing songs on the way, including Shania Twain in moments. Let's enjoy that together. You're on Smooth.
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0: hope the music has kept you company. Cameron Daddo saying bye for now and welcoming in our Wednesday together. I'll be back tomorrow night from 9 and the midnight midweek fortune cookie will be delivered then. Till then, the late great Robin Williams said, everyone you meet is fighting a battle you know nothing about. Be kind, always. And as always, dream big, smooth.
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3: ANZ presents Birds of the World. While Gavin blissfully sleeps, this vigilant bird, the ANZ Falcon, is on high alert. Yes, his ANZ Falcon watches for fraud 24/7. So should a fraudster use Gavin's card details while he snores, his ANZ Falcon will swoop in. ANZ Fraud Protection. 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
6: Morning, everyone. Checking those early roads this morning, and we've got a grass fire in Bowen Hills. That's on Walden Lane. Fire is on scene right now. Getting busier through Capera, Dawson Parade, southbound at Sanford Road. It's running under speed. Couple of delays through North Lakes, Bruce Highway, southbound North Lakes to Mango Hill. Running a little busy. If you're in Castledine, Gympie Road, Manor Beams Road, busy. Delays through Goodna, Queen Street, northbound to Alice Street, running a little sluggish this morning as well. If you see any dramas or delays in our roads, call the traffic hotline direct, 1300 595937. It's Liam, and that's the latest traffic on Smooth FM Brisbane.
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7: Good morning, I'm Maham Kashani. The US government is raising serious concerns about Australia's proposed new digital duty of care policy, arguing it's likely to result in censorship and will disproportionately hit American companies. Washington is particularly concerned by potential mandates that would allow regulators to impose forced chronological feeds or opt-in recommendation systems. It comes just as Prime Minister Anthony Albanese is in New York to speak at the UN, where he's expected to touch on Australia's leadership in technology regulation. All four major banks and the bulk of money market traders believe the Reserve Bank will raise interest rates next week. RBA Governor Michelle Bullock says Australia's jobs market is still putting upwards pressure on wages, business costs and inflation. Hundreds of Qantas ground staff are preparing to strike this week over pay and conditions. 24-hour strikes have been called for Victoria today and tomorrow across the rest of the country. The industrial action, which will affect Qantas freight services and regional passenger carrier Qantas Link, follows an overwhelming 97% vote to strike in late August. And experts and researchers have welcomed the WA government's crackdown on smart glasses in public schools. Students, teachers and anyone who visits schools in the state will soon be banned from using or having smart glasses on the premises. Updating sport. Brisbane Lions star Lachie Neale has failed in his attempt to overturn a one-game ban for striking Hawthorn's Jack Ginnivan at the AFL Tribunal and will miss Saturday's grand final against the Fremantle Dockers. Neale's gut punch on Ginnivan means the former Brisbane captain has played his last game for the Lions as the team seeks a second premiership three-peat in club history. The NRL says it's prepared to have no pre-match entertainment at its grand final this year after talks broke down with Aussie artist Tones and I. Instead, the league is offering to boost funding to grassroots competitions with the money set aside for a pre-game performance. And in the NBL, the Brisbane Bullets have beaten the New Zealand Breakers 88-85 last night.
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8: Clear skies tonight, temperatures dropping to 17 degrees, a shower or two tomorrow with a top of 26. Looking further ahead, showers continue on Thursday and Friday. Now let's see what's leading tonight's stories on Nine News.
9: Good morning, it is the More Music Breakfast Show. Welcome to Wednesday. We are almost halfway through a week, aren't we? Kelly Golding here. It is great to have your company. Let's get straight into the feel-good music. Womack and Womack, it's Teardrops.

0: Thanks for choosing Smooth for your Wednesday morning. It is Kelly Golding with the More Music Breakfast Show. It is great to have you on board this morning. However you're spending it, you might be wrapping up work or about to start. A quick news update at 6. 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
10: Morning everyone. Broken down car this morning through Logan Lee. They've broken down the Logan Motorway westbound around Kingston Road for the Logan Lee stretch. We've got a breakdown of the Gateway northbound, Macrobac and Palabar Road through Rochdale with delays building there. The Gateway running a little heavy this morning, northbound from 8 Mile Plains to Mackenzie. Delays through Parkinson, Boaters Road northbound through that Parkinson stretch. The Logan Motorway westbound through Parkinson. Heavy this morning as well. Now, if you see any dramas or delays on our roads, please let us know via the traffic hotline direct 1300 59 5937. I'm Liam and that's the latest traffic on Smooth FM. In Brisbane.
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11: Good morning, I'm Maham Kashani. The US government is raising serious concerns about Australia's proposed new digital duty of care policy, arguing it's likely to result in censorship and will disproportionately hit American companies. Washington is particularly concerned by potential mandates that would allow regulators to impose forced chronological feeds or opt-in recommendation systems. It comes just as Prime Minister Anthony Albanese is in New York to speak at the UN, where he's expected to touch on Australia's leadership in technology regulation. All four major banks and the bulk of money market traders believe the Reserve Bank will raise interest rates next week. RBA Governor Michelle Bullock says Australia's jobs market is still putting upwards pressure on wages, business costs and inflation. Hundreds of Qantas ground staff are preparing to strike this week over pay and conditions. 24-hour strikes have been called for Victoria today and tomorrow across the rest of the country. The industrial action, which will affect Qantas freight services and regional passenger carrier QantasLink, follows an overwhelming 97% vote to strike in late August. And experts and researchers have welcomed the WA government's crackdown on smart glasses in public schools. Students, teachers and anyone who visits schools in the state will soon be banned from using or having smart glasses on the premises. Updating sport. Lachie Neal won't play for the Brisbane Lions in Saturday's AFL Grand Final against Fremantle. The former Brisbane co-captain has failed in his bid to overturn a one-game ban for striking Hawthorn's Jack Ginnivan at the tribunal. The team is expected to challenge the decision at the appeals board. In the NRL, Redcliffe player Hamiso Tabuai-Fadau has revealed he's put contract talks on hold to focus on the finals, but has given his strongest indication yet he and Herbie Farnworth want to keep their Dolphins alliance intact. The side faces the Sydney Roosters in a preliminary final on Friday night. And Australia is preparing to face South Africa in their first ODI in Durban tomorrow night.
1: Smooth weather.
11: Partly cloudy with a possible shower, 26 the top. A few showers tomorrow, 25. A medium chance of showers on Friday, partly cloudy Saturday. And that's the latest on Smooth.
0: Good morning. Thank you, Maham. It is the More Music Breakfast Show on Smooth Brisbane. Hi, it's Kelly Golding here in Finnick Michaels this week. Lots of feel-good music coming right your way. Let's get into it. It's Wham on Smooth.

0: Feeling good on Smooth Brisbane. It is the More Music Breakfast Show. Huey Lewis News stuck with you. It's Kelly Golding here. You're stuck with me for a couple of hours. It is great to have your company. Infinite Michaels this week, hitting for a top of 26 with a shower or two in Brisbane today. That's sticking around for a couple of days, but finding up for the weekend and AFL Grand Final day. If you're having a barbecue Saturday, at the moment it looks at partly cloudy and 24 degrees. We will check those roads. Back soon with Elton John and Dua Lipa on Smooth.
1: Brisbane's traffic on Smooth.
2: Morning, everyone. A couple of breakdowns around this morning are causing a few delays. Broken down car, Logan Motorway, westbound at Kingston Road through Logan Lee. Broken down car on the Gateway, northbound at Mount Crack, Palabar Road through Rochdale. Giving us delays back to 8 Mile Plains. Heavy in Rocklea this morning. There's delays on Riawana Road and Botas Road, the Bruce Highway southbound through North Lakes and Mango Hill running slow. Gympie Road at Castledine busy and delays on the Pack Motorway inbound towards the Riverside Expressway. If you see any dramas or delays in our roads, call the traffic hotline direct on 1300 595 937. I'm Liam and that's the latest traffic on Smooth FM Brisbane.

0: 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We can start thinking about the weekend, AFL footy finals. It's all happening. 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
17: Hot morning, everyone. Multi-vehicle crash this morning through Yatala on the M1 northbound around Stapleton, Jacobswell Road. Slowing things down through the Yatala stretch. We've got a breakdown on the Ippi Motorway eastbound around Francis Street through Redbank. Traffic is back to Riverview. A breakdown of Logan Motorway westbound at Kingston Road through Logan Lee. And a breakdown of the Gateway Motorway northbound at Mount Gravatt and Palabar Road through Rochdale. Peak delays now back to Currumbee. If you see any dramas or delays on our roads, just call the traffic hotline direct on 1300 59 5937. It's Liam, and that's the latest traffic on Smooth FM Brisbane.
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18: Good morning, I'm Mahan Kashani. Donald Trump has addressed the UN General Assembly, suggesting he may annihilate Iran. It comes as the conflict in the Middle East continues to escalate, the US president saying he had two alternatives.
19: Will a deal be made with Iran that lets them rebuild and create a far greater country than it ever was before? Maybe one of the greatest in the Middle East or even the world? Or do I annihilate the Islamic Republic?
18: Meanwhile, Washington has raised serious concerns over Australia's proposed digital duty of care policy, warning it amounts to censorship. The Reserve Bank warns unemployment might have to rise to 5% to bring consumer prices down and inflation back into its target range. The warning comes ahead of an expected interest rate hike next week. The body of an Australian woman who died while holidaying near Bali has now arrived home. Brianna Cronin fell 80 metres from a cliff while hiking 10 days ago. Her family had started an online fundraiser to bring the ecologist home. And children's author and illustrator Terry Denton has died at the age of 76, surrounded by his family in Victoria. Denton enjoyed a creative partnership spanning three decades with author Andy Griffiths illustrating the Treehouse books. Updating sport. The Brisbane Lions have been dealt a major blow ahead of Saturday's AFL Grand Final against the Fremantle Dockers, with Lachie Neale failing to overturn a one-match ban for striking at the tribunal last night. Neale's gut punch on Hawthorn's Jack Inven means the former Brisbane co-captain has played his last game for the Lions. It's understood the team will appeal the decision. The NRL says it's prepared to have no pre-match entertainment at its Grand Final this year after talks broke down with Aussie artist Tones and I. And in the NBL last night, the Brisbane Bullets pipped the New Zealand Breakers 88-85. The Cairns Taipans take on the Tasmania Jack Jumpers tonight.
1: Smooth weather.
18: Partly cloudy with a possible shower, 26 the top. A few showers tomorrow, 25. A medium chance of showers on Friday, partly cloudy Saturday. And that's the latest on Smooth.
0: Good morning. It is the More Music Breakfast Show. Welcome to Wednesday. It's Kelly Golding with the Bangles on Smooth Brisbane.

0: Feeling good on Smooth. You should be dancing. The Bee Gees firing us up for our Wednesday morning. Hope you're having a great start to yours. Kelly Golding here. More songs like that this Friday night, 7 o'clock, Smooth's Old School Disco with Simon Diaz. Back from leave, he'd be raring to go. A shower or two in Brisbane today. If you're on your way into work already, we'll check the traffic, see how that's looking out there. Then Billy Joel on Smooth.
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2: Morning, everyone. Multi-vehicle crash this morning in Yatala on the M1 northbound around Stapleton, Jacobsville Road. Traffic's back to Ormo. We've got a breakdown on the Ippi Motorway eastbound around Francis Street through Redbank. Peak delays back to Riverview. A breakdown to Logan Motorway westbound at Kingston Road through Logan Lee. And a breakdown on the Gateway northbound Macbeth Calabar Road through Rochdale. Ipswich Road inbound through Annerley running under speed this morning as well. Now, if you see any dramas or delays on our roads, you can call our traffic hotline direct and let us know. Or 1300 595 937. I'm Liam, and that's the latest traffic on Smooth FM Brisbane.

0: Hope you're having a great start to your Wednesday morning. It is Kelly Golding here with the More Music Breakfast Show. Great to have you on board this morning. After seven, we've got a quick news update with Maham. Find out what's going on in the world. Then Cher, continuing the feel-good music. And I've got a beauty too. You'll like this one from John Parr, St. Elmo's Fire.
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0: Morning, everyone. Multi-vehicle crash on the M1 northbound at Stapleton Jacobsville Road through Yatala this morning. Traffic is back to Ormo. A breakdown on the Deegan deviation southbound at Brackenridge Road through Deegan, slowing things down. Got a breakdown on the Ippi motorway eastbound around Francis Street through Redbank. Delays back to Riverview. A breakdown on the Logan motorway westbound at Kingston Road through Logan Lee. And a breakdown on the Gateway northbound Mount Gravatt Capalabar Road through Rochdale. Delays back to Currumbee. If you see any dramas or delays on our roads, call the traffic hotline direct on 1300 595 937. It's Liam, and that's the latest traffic on Smooth FM Brisbane.
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22: Smooth Brisbane. Good morning, I'm Mahanka Shalin. The US has raised serious concerns about Australia's proposed digital duty of care policy, arguing it amounts to censorship and will unfairly target American companies. It's called for the Albanese government to exclude US social media companies from its plan to give users the option to opt into algorithmic recommendation feeds. It comes just as PM Anthony Albanese is in New York to speak at the UN, where he's expected to touch on Australia's leadership in technology regulation. The coalition is vowing to dismantle parts of Labor's renewables policy if it wins the next election. The Liberals and Nationals would abolish the safeguard mechanism, new vehicle efficiency standards and offshore wind zones. Shadow Energy Minister Dan Tehan says current environmental policies are placing an unsustainable burden on Australian consumers.
23: We will take a chainsaw to all of the green tape that has been introduced by Anthony Albanese and the Labor government, which is pushing energy bills through the roof.
22: The family of missing boy Gus Lamont are preparing to search an unexplored area on their remote outback property near Yanta, where he mysteriously vanished almost a year ago. Gus, then four, was last seen playing near the homestead on September 27 last year. It's understood the family is preparing to search eagle nests on the property on the theory Gus was taken by a wedge-tailed eagle. The RBA warns unemployment may have to rise to bring consumer prices down. The warning comes ahead of an expected interest rate hike next week. And after months of speculation, Taylor Swift has officially announced her next big release. The countdown on her website expired a short time ago, with the star confirming her new single, Patient Zero. Fans can listen to the track when it lands on September 25. Updating sport. Brisbane Lions star Lachie Neal has failed in his bid to play in Saturday's AFL Grand Final. His one-match ban for striking Hawthorn's Jack Ginnivan has been upheld at the tribunal. It's business as usual for Nathan Cleary ahead of Sunday's NRL preliminary final against Newcastle. The Penrith halfback has been named to start despite concerns over a foot injury. And India has avoided an embarrassing defeat to Japan in a one-off T20, winning by two runs. Both sides were restricted to just five overs each, with Japan falling short of the 33-run target.
21: Smooth weather.
22: Partly cloudy with a possible shower, 26 the top. A few showers tomorrow, 25. A medium chance of showers on Friday, partly cloudy Saturday. And that's the latest on Smooth.
24: Hello, it is Kelly Golding in for Nick Michaels this week on Smooth Brisbane. Great to have your company this morning. Lots of feel-good music to get the day underway. You might be enjoying the first week of school holidays, home with the kids. Let's get into the music.

0: Sheena Easton bringing the feel good to our Wednesday morning on Smooth Brisbane. It is great to have your company. Kelly Golding here. If you are out walking the dog this morning, headphones in. I have got more feel good music on the way. Get the heart rate going. Christina Aguilera soon. And Climie Fisher. 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
1: Brisbane's traffic on Smooth.
2: Morning, everyone. Number of breakdowns around this morning. Broken down car on the Western Freeway on ramp outbound at the Victory Pocket, the exit there through Victory Pocket. We've got delays, reduced speeds to 60. Breakdown on the Gateway northbound at the M1 through Rochdale. Traffic's back to Stretton, reduced speeds to 80. Breakdown on the Deegan deviation southbound at Brackenridge Road through Deegan as well. And a breakdown on the Gateway northbound around Macrovac and Palabar Road through Rochdale. Peak delays back to Stretton. If you see any dramas or delays in our roads, call the traffic hotline direct on 1300 59 5937. It's Liam, and that's the latest traffic on Smooth FM Brisbane.

customary drive through Deegan as well. And a breakdown on the Gateway northbound around Macrovac, Capella Bar Road through Rochdale Peak, delays back to Stretton. If you see any dramas or delays in our roads, call the traffic hotline direct on 1300 59 5937. It's Liam, and that's the latest traffic on Smooth FM.

0: God love songs like that to get your Wednesday morning started. It is Kelly Golding here on Smooth FM with the More Music Breakfast Show. 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We can start looking forward to that. Footy finals, school holidays, lots to look forward to. 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
16: Got a broken down car on the Logan Motorway this morning. Westbound around Kingston Road through that Kingston stretch. A breakdown on the Western Freeway outbound at Big Tree Pocket has reduced speeds to 60. A breakdown on the Gateway northbound at the M1 through Rochdale has traffic back to Stretton. Reduced speeds to 80 k's an hour this morning there. A breakdown on the Deegan Deviation southbound at Brackenridge Road through Deegan. And a breakdown this morning on the Gateway northbound at Mount Gravatt and Palomar Road. If you see any dramas or delays on the roads, call our traffic hotline direct on 1300 595 937. It's Liam, and that's the latest traffic on Smooth FM Brisbane.
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21: Good morning, I'm Mahan Kashani. The US is calling on the Albanese government to exclude American companies from its proposed digital duty of care plan, arguing it will disproportionately target them. Washington also says the policy will likely result in global censorship. The rebuke comes as PM Anthony Albanese prepares to address the UN General Assembly about Australia's leadership in technology regulation. All four major banks and the bulk of money market traders believe the Reserve Bank will raise interest rates next week. RBA Governor Michelle Bullock says Australia's jobs market is still putting upwards pressure on wages, business costs and inflation. Air Services is offering an air traffic controllers triple their hourly rate of pay to accept overtime during the school holiday period on the condition they also work their rostered hours. The enhanced school holiday overtime incentive is designed to avoid more flight disruptions around the country at a very busy time of year. And experts and researchers have welcomed the WA government's crackdown on smart glasses in public schools. Students, teachers and anyone who visits schools in the state will soon be banned from using or having smart glasses on the premises. Updating sport. Brisbane Lions star Lachie Neale has failed in his bid to overturn a one-game ban for striking Hawthorn's Jack Ginnivan at the AFL Tribunal and will miss Saturday's grand final against the Fremantle Dockers. Neale's gut punch on Ginnivan means the former Brisbane captain has played his last game for the Lions as the team seeks a second premiership three-peat in club history. The NRL says it's prepared to have no pre-match entertainment at its grand final this year, after talks broke down with Aussie artist Tones and I. And in the NBL, the Brisbane Bullets have beaten the New Zealand Breakers 88-85. Tonight, the Cairns Taipans take on the Tasmania Jack Jumpers.
17: Smooth weather.
21: Partly cloudy with a possible shower, 26 the top. A few showers tomorrow, 25. A medium chance of showers on Friday. Partly cloudy Saturday. And that's the latest on Smooth.
0: Hope you're having a beautiful morning across Brisbane this morning. Kelly Golding here with the More Music Breakfast Show. It's Africa Toto. Needs no introduction, does it? This is Smooth Brisbane.

0: Smooth Earth, Wind and Fire, surefire way to fire us up for our Wednesday morning on Smooth Brisbane Boogie Wonderland. Hope you're having a nice little dance in the car on the way to work this morning. Hey, we've got lots of giveaways at the moment on Smooth FM on our Smooth Player app in You and Three for Free. And this time we've got tickets to Baz Luhrmann's iconic Romeo and Juliet. It's celebrating its 30th anniversary with a national live-to-film tour. 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
1: Brisbane's traffic on Smooth.
2: Morning, everyone. Lights on flash this morning in Brendale, South Pine Road around Bradford Court to avoid. We've got a couple of breakdowns. Broken down Curran Rochdale, Gateway Motorway northbound around the M1. Traffic's back to Stretton. Reduced speeds to 80. A broken down car in Sandgate on the Deegan deviation southbound at Brackenridge Road through Deegan, slowing things down. A breakdown on the Gateway northbound at Mount Gravatt, Palabar Road through Rochdale has big delays back to Stretton. Running a little heavy on Waterworks Road inbound through Red Hill as well. Messina dramas with delays in our roads. Call the traffic hotline direct on 1300 595 937. It's Liam. And that's the latest traffic on Smooth FM Brisbane.

0: Good music this morning. 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It's Kelly Golding with the More Music Breakfast Show on the 23rd of September. Bruce Springsteen's birthday today, the boss. Wonder how he celebrates. Happy birthday to you too, if it's yours. News is next. 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
1: Brisbane's traffic on Smooth.
17: Put some lights on flash this morning in Brenda Hull there on the Blink South Pine Road around Bradford Court. We've got a breakdown on the Gateway northbound at the M1 through Rochdale. Traffic's back to Stretton. Reduced speeds to 80. A breakdown in Rochdale Gateway Motorway northbound at Macrobrack and Palabar Road. Traffic is back to Stretton. Now it's heavy on the inner city bypass. The ICB inbound Kelvin Drive to Hale Street. Corro Drive's got inbound delays off from Flower to the city. And Ipswich Motorway, heavy eastbound Riverview, Goodna, Darra and Oxley. If you see any dramas or delays on the roads, call the traffic hotline direct on 1300 59 5937. That's the latest traffic on Smooth FM Brisbane.
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13: Good morning, I'm Mahunka Shani. President Donald Trump has used a speech at the UN to declare the United States would reject any international scheme to put controls on AI. It comes just a day after 22 world leaders, including Australia's Anthony Albanese, signed a statement calling for global guardrails. Washington has also raised concerns about Australia's proposed digital duty of care policy, saying it amounts to censorship and will disproportionately target American companies. The coalition has vowed to abolish key planks of Labor's renewables revolution if it wins the next election. The opposition would act on eight key priorities within 30 days of winning power, including removing the safeguard mechanism and new vehicle efficiency standards. Energy and emissions reduction spokesman Dan Tehan is set to unveil the plan at a summit today. Air Services is offering air traffic controllers triple their hourly rate of pay to accept overtime during the school holiday period on the condition they also work their rostered hours. The incentive is designed to avoid more flight disruptions around the country at a very busy time of year. Queensland government ministers have been unable to confirm whether they've read the full assessment into the suitability of Rockhampton's river to host Olympic events, almost a week after the Premier announced it had passed with flying colours. And after months of speculation, Taylor Swift has officially announced her next big release. The countdown on her website has expired, with the star confirming her new single, Patient Zero. Fans can listen to the track when it lands on September 25. Updating sport. Lachie Neale won't play for the Brisbane Lions in Saturday's AFL Grand Final against Fremantle. The former Brisbane co-captain has failed in his bid to overturn a one-game ban for striking Hawthorn's Jack Ginnivan at the tribunal. In the NRL, Redcliffe player Hamiso Tabuai-Fadau has revealed he's put contract talks on hold to focus on the finals, but has given his strongest indication yet he and Herbie Farnworth want to keep their Dolphins alliance intact. The side faces the Sydney Roosters in a preliminary final on Friday night. And the first ODI between Australia and South Africa kicks off in Durban tomorrow.
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13: Partly cloudy with a possible shower, 26 the top. A few showers tomorrow, 25. A medium chance of showers on Friday, partly cloudy Saturday. And that's the latest on Smooth.
0: Thanks, Maham. A tense wait for the yes or no email and the ballot for AFL Grand Final tickets, if that's what you're up to today. Kelly Golding here with the More Music Breakfast Show. Lots of great tunes to help get you to work this morning. Here's a hug.

0: Good on Smooth Brisbane. It is the More Music Breakfast Show. Kelly Golding here with Fleetwood Mac. It's Gypsy for the run into work. Hope you're having a nice start to the morning. The Dolphins v the Sydney Roosters this Friday night. If you're heading along at 7:50 at Suncorp Stadium. Kylie Minogue's warming up at the moment in Melbourne ahead of the AFL Grand Final. Brisbane Lions v Frio. It's all happening for Brisbane. Let's check those roads. I've got Carly Rae Jepsen on the way next here at Smooth.
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2: Good morning, everyone. Lights on flash this morning in Brendale. They are blinking. South Pine Road at Bradford Court to avoid. Heavy in Goodna, Queen Street northbound around the Goodna stretch. The inner city bypass now running at a speed inbound from Kelvin Grove to Hale Street. Corro Drive's got inbound delays all from Blair over the city. The Ippi Motorway eastbound from Riverview, Goodna, Darra and Oxley all running slow. Waterworks Road and Musgrave Road heavy inbound through Red Hill this morning as well. If you see any dramas or delays on our roads, call the traffic hotline direct on 1300 59 5937. It's Liam and that's the latest traffic on Smooth FM Brisbane. And around the Goodna stretch, the inner city bypass now running at a speed inbound from Kelvin Grove to Hale Street. Corro Drive's got inbound delays all from Blair over the city. The Ippi Motorway eastbound from Riverview, Goodna, Darra and Oxley all running slow. Waterworks Road and Musgrave Road heavy inbound through Red Hill this morning as well. If you see any

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9: Morning, everyone. A couple of sets of lights out this morning. Lights out in Acacia Ridge, Learoy Road at Paradise Road. We've got lights out in Brendale, South Pine Road at Bradford Court. A burst water main being fixed right now in Ascot Towers Street between Anthony Street and Alexandra Road. Got traffic control there right now. Wynnum Road and Lytton Road inbound through East Brisbane running heavy. South Pine Road's busy inbound through Everton Park and Inaugura. And the Bruce is busy southbound through Mango Hill. If you see any dramas or delays on our roads, call the traffic hotline direct on 1300 59 5937. It's Liam, and that's the latest traffic on Smooth FM Brisbane.
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20: Good morning, I'm Mahan Kashani. The PM is defending Labor's proposed digital duty of care laws after Donald Trump raised concerns over the policy and its impact on free speech at the United Nations overnight. Anthony Albanese says the plan, which would give users the option to opt out of algorithmic feeds, is necessary to promote online safety. He had this to say ahead of a planned address to the UN today.
21: It's not about giving government control, it's about giving people back control over what they receive on their devices, which is why it is framed in that way.
20: The coalition is vowing to abolish key planks of Labor's renewables revolution if it wins the next election. The safeguard mechanism and new vehicle efficiency standards would be scrapped within 30 days of the coalition winning power. The body of an Australian woman who died while holidaying near Bali has now arrived home. Brianna Cronin fell 80 metres from a cliff while hiking 10 days ago. Her family had started an online fundraiser to bring the ecologist home. And children's author and illustrator Terry Denton has died at the age of 76, surrounded by his family in Victoria. Denton enjoyed a creative partnership spanning three decades with author Andy Griffiths, illustrating the Treehouse books. Updating sport. The Brisbane Lions have been dealt a major blow ahead of Saturday's AFL Grand Final against the Fremantle Dockers, with Lachie Neal failing to overturn a one-match ban for striking at the tribunal last night. Neal's gut punch on Hawthorn's Jack Inven means the former Brisbane co-captain has played his last game for the Lions. It's understood the team will appeal the decision. The NRL says it's prepared to have no pre-match entertainment at its Grand Final this year after talks broke down with Aussie artist Tones and I. And in the NBL last night, the Brisbane Bullets pipped the New Zealand Breakers 88-85. The Cairns Taipans take on the Tasmania Jack Jumpers tonight.
1: Smooth weather.
20: Partly cloudy with a possible shower, 26 the top. A few showers tomorrow, 25. A medium chance of showers on Friday. Partly cloudy Saturday. And that's the latest on Smooth.
0: Thanks, Maham. Hi, it is the More Music Breakfast Show. I love the start of this one. Kelly Golding here. It's great to have your company this morning. This is Smooth Brisbane.

0: 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It's all presented by Riedel. We'll be there. Come down and say g'day. Looking forward to catching up. Let's check those roads. Dan Hartman next.
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2: Morning everyone, navigating through a couple of sets of lights on the blink this morning. Lights are out in Acacia Ridge, Learoyd Road at Paradise Road. Lights are out in Brendale, South Pine Road at Bradford Court. Burst water main causing problems in Ascot on Towers Street. Heavy right now on Strathpine Road, eastbound at Gympie Road through Bald Hills. Delays on the Pack Motorway, inbound Upper Macarat through to the Riverside Expressway. And Riowana Road, Granard Road and Beaudesert Road all heavy through Rocklea this morning as well. If you see any dramas or delays in our roads, call the traffic hotline direct on 1300 59 5937. It's Liam and that's the latest traffic on Smooth FM Brisbane.

0: Feeling good on Smooth. Hopefully you're having a great start to the morning across our great city. It's Kelly Golding here, handing you over to Ty Frost after nine for the workday. He's got all your favourites. Had a sneak peek. The Cranberries Dream soon. Belinda Carlisle in there as well. Have a terrific day on Smooth.
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1: Brisbane's traffic on Smooth.
8: Morning, everyone. A number of crashes around this morning. A multi-vehicle accident in Ormo on the M1 northbound around Lars Road is slowing things down. Traffic's back to Peachy Road. There's been a crash in Tanimura. That's on the M1 northbound. Left-hand lane blocked at Grander Street through Tanimura. Traffic is back to the Logan Motorway. Now, lights are out in Acacia Ridge, Learoyd Road at Paradise Road. Lights are out on South Pine Road at Bradford Court through Brendale this morning as well. Now, if you see any dramas or delays on our roads, call the traffic hotline direct on 1300 595937. It's Liam, and that's the latest traffic on Smooth FM Brisbane.
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18: Good morning, I'm Mahan Kashani. The PM has defended Labor's proposed online duty of care laws, saying they're necessary to protect Australians from social media harms. Anthony Albanese making the remarks after US President Donald Trump raised serious concerns over the policy and its impact on free speech. The Prime Minister is preparing to address the United Nations in New York today, where he's expected to touch on Australia's leadership in the online space. The coalition is vowing to dismantle parts of Labor's renewables policy if it wins the next election. The Liberals and Nationals would abolish the safeguard mechanism and new vehicle efficiency standards. Shadow Energy Minister Dan Tehan says current environmental policies are placing an unsustainable burden on Australian consumers.
19: We will take a chainsaw to all of the green tape that has been introduced by Anthony Albanese and the Labor government, which is pushing energy bills through the roof.
18: The RBA warns unemployment may have to rise to bring consumer prices down. The central bank says the jobless rate might need to reach 5% to get inflation back to its target range. Thousands of people who adopt the Purple Army are making the more than 3,000-kilometre march across the Nullarbor for Saturday's AFL Grand Final in Melbourne. With airfares soaring and high fuel costs, fans have opted to make the road trip from Perth to Melbourne. And after months of speculation, Taylor Swift has officially announced her next big release. The star confirming her new single, Patient Zero, will land on September 25. Updating sport. The Lions have until midday today to submit a notice of appeal after Lachie Neale failed to have a one-match suspension for striking overturned at the tribunal. Neale's gut punch on Hawthorn's Jack Ginnivan means the former Brisbane co-captain will miss Saturday's grand final against the Dockers. It's business as usual for Nathan Cleary ahead of Sunday's NRL preliminary final against Newcastle. The Penrith halfback has been named to start despite concerns over a foot injury. And India has avoided an embarrassing defeat to Japan in a one-off T20, winning by 2 runs. Both sides were restricted to just 5 overs each, with Japan falling just short of the 33-run target.
9: Smooth weather.
18: Partly cloudy with a possible shower, 26 the top. A few showers tomorrow, 25. A medium chance of showers on Friday, partly cloudy Saturday. And that's the latest on Smooth.
20: Thanks for the update. G'day, it's Ty Frost. As you get settled in at work, I have got all of your feel-good workday songs ready to go.
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Susie Quattro and Chris Norman stumbling in. Isn't that a delightful tune? Hello, it's Ty. Thank you very much for listening. If you are listening at work and you're the person who chooses which session to listen to, well, thank you very much. Nice to be here with you. I got Michael Jackson, Smooth Criminal for you next at Smooth FM.

0: 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Nothing goes better with watching the footy than pizza. 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Rotates the pizza by itself. Hey, who ordered the dummy half pepperoni and dummy half cheese?
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0: 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Actually, Tom Cruise, his new film Digger had its world premiere last night. It looks very strange. He had royalty there. 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